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For some can be different, different people. But for Jolene, I'm gonna break it down like this.

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1: There are symbols everywhere, signs that even I can't deny. Only if they aligned, I could lift away the veil. Nearly everything takes time, I tell myself, but to no avail. I am

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We shall defend our honor, whatever the cost may be. We shall never surrender.